0: Atlântida.
1: Let's get the party started. See you at the bar, you was hardly talking. That's when I knew that your heart was scarring. Friends to lovers need a part to star in. Like, wait, babe, let me.

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1: 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What's happening? It's your little old plies, man. Plies. I ran across the Nas little baby the other day, homie. Nas. Little mama was so bad, she had me hypnotized, cool. 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I'ma tell you how I feel to be hypnotized.
2: You got me so hypnotized, the way your body rolling round and round. That booty keep bumping.